0: 세계.
1: Say what? 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Set it up.
2: 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Check check check check check me out. What's up, Pula? 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That's the ladies, you know what I mean? You know what I'm saying?
1: 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Set it up.
2: 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Keep those cuts coming, alright? Radio Maestro, Pula. Peace. Peace.

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You know where it is, don't ya?

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Like all the big girls, you were diamonds and pearls.

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1: Oh, hell.
0: But they ain't bucking shit here.
1: What you talking about, fool?
0: I'm finna buck some motherfucker.
1: You finna buck somebody?
0: Hell yeah.
1: Well, buck their ass, D.
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Hey there, I'm standing on the river in Pula and I'm listening to Radio Maestral, having a great time, oh yeah!